Love you with a feeling. Love you with a feeling. Deep within my heart, you're so true. 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
0: Yeah, yes it is.
1: But I thought the old lady dropped it into the ocean in the air.
0: Well, baby, I went down and got it for you.

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1: It isn't enough to start a riot, distort the light beam until I like me. It isn't enough if this is real life. I'll stick to dreaming. Come see what I see.

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1: Give me a clue. I want to break your rules. No, then you check your one bill. Keep up soon. Every chitara, oram, so I love.